0: omnipresent. Immortal.
1: Guru Parasad.
0: Through his grace,
1: Jap.
0: Thou shalt worship the eternal truth.

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Peter hat wieder einige Busreisen organisiert. Die nächste ist Niagara Cherry Picking on Saturday, July the 11th. And Kingston 1000 Island Boat Cruise Saturday, July the 18th. Guelph Farmers Market and Alora, Saturday, July the 25th. Niagara Beach Festival, Saturday, August the 8th. And the Summerfest in Port Dover, and that is on Saturday, August the 15th. And the Peterborough Lock Cruise and Wutai Shan Buddhist Temple on Saturday, August the 22nd. And Muskoka River Boat Cruise Saturday, August the 29th. And Point Pire and Cola Santis Tour Saturday, September the 12th. And Sheffield Park Black History Museum and Cultural Center. And Blue Mountain, Saturday, September the 18th. And Western Canada Adventure, September 25th to October 3rd. Why don't you just call Peter? He'll give you all the information. His number is 416-419-5336. Mireille Mathieu.

Ja, Jason Poak wrote me this coming email, this email here, and he is sponsoring, and he writes, do you have World War One or World War Two uniforms, helmets, flags, badges, photo albums, or wartime memories resting in your attic or basement? Fragezeichen. If you are looking for a safe, respectful home for your family wartime keepsakes, I am dedicated to collecting and preserving our local history here in Waterloo region. I will happily pay market price to ensure they are preserved along with the stories and family history that go with them. Memorabilia from all countries in both wars is welcome, and because of my own family history, World War One and World War Two German items are of special interest. No item is too small, and every story matters. If you are not sure, give me a call. As I mentioned, helmets, uniforms, flags, banners, posters, photo albums, and badges are collected, and I am happy to meet where you and where it's convenient. His phone number is, his name, Jason, P-O-H-E, 647-850-5929. I repeat, 647-850-5929. Okay, then what do we have here? Ja, let's see, wir haben ja richtigen Sommer jetzt. Nächste Woche soll es angeblich sehr, sehr, sehr warm werden.

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1: Visitor to Canada, out of province coverage, buy karna chahne ho, ya apne parents ya grandparents liye super visa insurance de best rates, best plans at the best option bare, ya phir 40-45% da discount lena chahne ho, ta hone contact karo 647-400-6862.

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A very good afternoon, Sat Sri Akal Adab, Namaskar. 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

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The opinions expressed in the following program are those of the host and their guests and do not reflect the views and opinions of the management and staff of CHLO AM 530.